Watching over Oberon, his sleeping master, Puck dismisses the sprites and elves. 'Tis the first time his lids have closed since he and fair Titania parted. Mere wife and husband could not have wrangled on slighter grounds. Which was the most inconstant, woman or man? Debate rose high in anger. One east, one west they sped, vowing never to meet again in love until a mortal couple can be found who keep their plighted faith inviolate, unmoved by pleasure, unbent by pain, through trials of flood, chains, and fire. Oberon wakes,

Huon tries to break free, but Roshana and her women cling to him and bar his escape. Suddenly, Almanzor is there with his armed Nubians. Roshana lunges at him with her dagger, but is quickly seized by the guards, arrested, banished. Almanzor orders Huon to be burnt at the stake. Reza pleads with him to show clemency. The Emir sees his chance. If you will smile upon my love, I will spare his life, shower him with riches, and give him safe passage back to France. Never, says Reza, the man I love would shame to live on terms so base. To the stake, then, both of you, he commands. Just as the guards fetch torches to light the pyre, they hear the sound of Oberon's magic horn. Almanzor is rooted to the spot. His minions, as though enchanted, set Huon and Reza free.

Huon, with true heroism, has fulfilled the terms of his reprieve and now kneels before the Emperor Charlemagne. In front of his whole court of knights, nobles, and ladies, Charlemagne magnanimously embraces Sir Huon and blesses his marriage to the Arabian princess. True love has triumphed.

Watching over Oberon, his sleeping master, Puck dismisses the sprites and elves. 'Tis the first time his lids have closed since he and fair Titania parted. Mere wife and husband could not have wrangled on slighter grounds. Which was the most inconstant, woman or man? Debate rose high in anger. One east, one west they sped, vowing never to meet again in love until a mortal couple can be found who keep their plighted faith inviolate, unmoved by pleasure, unbent by pain, through trials of flood, chains, and fire. Oberon wakes,

Huon tries to break free, but Roshana and her women cling to him and bar his escape. Suddenly, Almanzor is there with his armed Nubians. Roshana lunges at him with her dagger, but is quickly seized by the guards, arrested, banished. Almanzor orders Huon to be burnt at the stake. Reza pleads with him to show clemency. The Emir sees his chance. If you will smile upon my love, I will spare his life, shower him with riches, and give him safe passage back to France. Never, says Reza, the man I love would shame to live on terms so base. To the stake, then, both of you, he commands. Just as the guards fetch torches to light the pyre, they hear the sound of Oberon's magic horn. Almanzor is rooted to the spot. His minions, as though enchanted, set Huon and Reza free.

Huon, with true heroism, has fulfilled the terms of his reprieve, and now kneels before the Emperor Charlemagne. In front of his whole court, of knights, nobles, and ladies, Charlemagne magnanimously embraces Sir Huon and blesses his marriage to the Arabian princess. True love has triumphed.